0: My Sukan Corner. 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
1: Walaupun yang lain semua tak boleh solve, saya nak cubalah. I need to get it solved. So that's how I loved maths. And balancing it, you asked me, masa muda tu saya ingat, susah sangat lah balancing. But now at this age, masa saya look back, I rasa masa 17-18 tahun tu lagi senang nak balance. Dua je, belajar sukan. Sekarang, saya tak tahu macam mana saya punya schedule. Satu hari tu ada 6 event, 7 saya kena slot in. It's your willingness to do. Kalau you nak buat, you akan buat. At one point kan, masa tu belum lagi karate kuat, still on merintas desa. Saya akan masuk sekolah pukul 7, masuk je 6.50, keluar dengan cikgu untuk merintas desa training. Tak masuk kelas langsung. And then I'll be coming back, because it's MSSM 1 lah, negara punya kan. Then I'll be coming back around 12.30. Cikgu pergi dengan cikgu training di sana, lunch, and then balik terus pergi ke bilik guru, dapatkan semua homework, balik rumah. If I don't know lah, I'm not saying other students won't do. But normally kalau atlet ke mana-mana sports person, hari ni dah training lah, okey lah. Kan saya dah pergi sekolah. Saya dah habis training. I boleh pergi rumah dan rest. No one pressure me. Even cikgu-cikgu saya tak suruh saya habiskan homework. They know that I am out of class. But I wanted to do. Because I nak untuk diri sendiri.
0: Inisiatif sendiri lah maknanya.
1: Yes, that's for me. Saya nak untuk diri sendiri sebab tu saya buat. So if you're willing to do, there is always a way. They'll say, if there's a will, there's a way. Kalau you nak dapatkan, you will figure out cara tu. So balancing won't be difficult. But if you ask me now at elite level, balancing is difficult. Like you need to go for seasonal based contoh. Masa ni season saya, game season, like SEA Games season, like what, 1 month to go. So I'll be focusing mostly on sports. Time semua tu focusing on sports. But after off season, kan ada off season, ada competition. Masa tu lah saya, I'll be balancing. Masa tu saya habiskan masa saya. Masa tu saya mengajar. I'll be taking up seminars. I'll be going for the motivational speeches. But now I won't be taking that because I need to focus on my sports. Okay. So that's how I balance it now. Okay. But if you ask a 17-year-old student, I would say you have enough time to do it.
0: Sangat cukup.
1: Yes. You nak ke you tak nak?
0: Okay.
1: You nak, easy lah. Ambil you punya phone, check berapa masa you guna yang there's a screen time. There'll be at least 6 hingga 9 jam.
0: Betul.
1: 6 hours on a phone and you say you tak boleh balance studies and sports. That's a question.
2: Saksikan video

0: My Sukan Corner. 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
1: So we managed to get a medal on the first day aquathlon. Like we were like super excited. Everyone was like so stoked. Then the next 2 days we were still out there doing our best. But my event didn't get a medal, but my teammate got. So like in relay, we also have 3 different relay. A bit complicated lah. Women relay, men's relay, and mixed relay.
2: Tapi di dalam satu team?
1: No. It's like different category lah.
2: Oh, different. Okay.
1: Macam if you go for track and field, you also have like track and field ada tak? But basically like women's relay means all athletes are women lah.
2: Okay.
1: Men's relay means all athletes are women lah, and then mixed relay means mixed lah.
2: Mixed lah.
1: Two female, two male.
2: Okay.
1: Yeah. So it's three different events on the same day. So yeah, the first day I did the aquathlon mixed relay. Tu I dapat medal. Okay. Then the second and third day I did the women's relay. Okay. So the women one we didn't get medal.
2: Okay.
1: Yeah, but my teammate, the one that did the mixed relay one, they got a medal on the second day.
2: Okay.
1: And then the men's duathlon, they also got a medal.
2: Okay.
1: The men's one lah. Then so I did my job in the first 3 days, right? Like I said, initially I didn't qualify for the individual gun. Individual is on the fourth day.
2: Okay.
1: So after the third day, right, I was like relaxed, like holiday mood switch on. So but yeah,
2: but
1: the fourth day.
2: Lah,
1: I already finished my job. So the fourth day I can just go there and watch my teammate, support my teammate gun. Mana dao, the night before the individual event, 10 PM, the national coach and the team manager call me up and say, "Cindy, we need you for tomorrow."
2: No. Tiba-tiba.
1: Yeah, tiba-tiba. I was about to like relax. I wanted to sleep already.
2: Yeah.
1: Yeah.
2: Nah, dah enjoy lah. Kita dah 3 hari dah settle lah.
1: I finished my job. I got a medal. Satisfied lah.
2: Betul.
1: Then suddenly my coach the national coach told me, "Cindy, we need you for tomorrow."
2: And the reason?
1: The initial athlete, she also raced 3 days. Then she fell kind of sick the night before.
2: Okay.
1: Yeah. So actually the whole SEA Games, right, a lot of people fell sick. We don't know if it's the water or the food, because we all stay in the same hotel. But not just us Malaysian athletes, like Singapore athletes dengan Philippine, a lot of athletes also fell sick throughout the 4 days event.
2: Oh, you okay juga?
1: I think maybe because I'm from Sarawak kot.
2: Okay.
1: Maybe stomach.
2: Okay.
1: Main sikit.
2: Dia punya dia immunity dia kuat.
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1: What's it for?
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0: Rakan Ekspresi presents Buka Cerita. 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
1: Thank you. 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
0: So what is your big sister advice, you know, to tell them to like, you know, macam, yeah, can do it.
1: Alright. I think sebelum kita nak orang lain menerima kita, I think the very, very first and important step ialah kita sendiri kena percaya dengan diri kita. 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Yeah. 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

0: Masukkan corner. 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Okay, Alia. Maybe you have some story that you can share, can give some inspiration for youngsters in Malaysia.
1: I think it's a bit hard because the culture here is academics first, right? Mm-hmm. Before sports. So I think it's a bit different when trying to motivate younger athletes because I do want them to focus on their education. Education should always come first. But if you do want to include sports, then you have to make sure it's outside of your studying schedule. So maybe you make time for sports, you know, an hour, if you can, an hour to 2 hours a day. But it's really if you want it. If you want it, you'll find the time, right? So time management is important, yeah.
0: Okay, time management is important.
1: Very important, okay.
0: But when you say that in Malaysia, it's academic first. So you are not...
1: I finished my studies.
0: Okay.
1: I finished my studies first. My mom will not let me go to Malaysia to play basketball if I didn't finish my studies first. Yeah.
0: So how you balance the studies, academic, and sports?
1: Yeah, I mean, I always have admire student athletes because it is very hard. Time management with training, practice, weightlifting, conditioning, team study hall, all of the things, class time, and it's very hard to manage, especially in college in the U.S. I was playing at a very high level in the U.S. for the NCAA level. So it's very hard. So anyone who's able to do it, I'm very, like, I admire all of them.
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0: Saksikan video penuh sekarang di YouTube Rakita.
1: My Sukan Corner. 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
2: Betul.
1: So kita nak tahu apa yang menjadikan karate itu special, dan disebab itulah yang you kata I suka je punya ayat, bukannya you memilih karate, karate yang memilih you.
2: If you're asking me in specific like that, I can say you say in terms like karate, yang ramai yang tahulah karate tu orang tumbuk, orang kick, punch. But it's a mental sports. More than it's a physical sports, it's all about mentality over here. At one point, it's not about how many kicks you can do, how many punches you can do, but how smart you're playing. Sebab game kita orang 3 minit je. 3 minit tu kalah mati game. You don't have 2 rounds like most martial arts. You ada macam 4-5 round. You kalah 1 round, you keluar, you pilih strategy, you tukar strategy, you macam coach will be telling you, okay, go for this defense, go for attacks, or your opponent is weak at this side. But kita orang untuk karate, kami ni ada 3 minit je. You masuk dalam ring tu, dalam 3 minit, apa yang you fikir, you main. So at one point, you tend to know that, oh, you gonna be smarter than your opponent rather than stronger than your opponent. Yang stronger-stronger semua tu kat training lah, kat preparation phase. But you need to build your mindset as well. Building your mental strength more than your physical strength. So maybe that was one of the reason, because I love challenges, and more than physical challenge, I'm into maths and so things. I love problem solving. If you're taking into other sports, contohlah saya pernah jadi athlete runner. Running is all about your endurance. Can you sustain for a longer term? But for this, can I think for a longer term? Can I think for the 3 minutes? Can I have a good mental strength? Can I overcome my opponent mentally? So macam interesting lah sports ni. So that's why I chose karate.

0: 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The poor are there just to scare the shit out of the middle class. He comes showing up with those jobs.
1: Rakita.my.
2: Yeah. Yeah. Yeah.

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And music is what it's all about. 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That's why you're here. I'm here because I love to play. You don't come, I can't play, and I love to play. So, I don't want to make too many speeches because it's all about.

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That's all the media and the politicians are ever talking about, the things that separate us, things that make us different from one another. That's the way the ruling class operates in any society. They try to divide the rest of the people. They keep the lower and the middle classes fighting with each other

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0: What's up guys, this is Nigel Sparks dari The Cap City. Banyak juga, like the playlist that we play in the store. Obviously, Caps plays a huge role dalam hip-hop, fashion. If you visit the store dulu, kedai tingkat 2, ada banyak barang-barang yang I collect. Semua tu elemen-elemen hip-hop lah. DJ set ada, turntables ada. So, banyak juga yang I bawa my own taste, my own benda-benda yang I suka. I masukkan dalam business I. It depends. I know people who can do music full-time. And I also know people who struggle their whole life untuk buat muzik, memang hidup demi muzik saja, tapi mungkin dia tak dapat rezeki lagi kot. So, I won't say is it possible or impossible, really depends on you. But, I cuma nak cakap one thing je lah, kalau you nak buat muzik dan tapi mungkin you tak cukup duit, tak dapat cari duit dalam muzik ni, kerja je lah. I think that one has, tak ada ego pun. In fact, I feel, if you have a day job, a stable job, it will help you with a lot on your music. Number one, funding lah, kan? At least you ada gaji, tak payah nak ikut ikat perut. Number two, because your finance is secure in a way, you can do whatever you want. Faham tak? You tak payah nak buat music like, oh ni kena nak harapkan radio untuk main, harapkan benda ni viral. So for me is don't make art to make money. Make money to make art. Faham tak? So, I can do whatever I want. I can drop one song a year and you can judge me but I'm not gonna judge myself. Sebab my finance dah kiranya stable. Next year kalau I nak drop 2 album pun boleh. Lagu I boleh 1 minit, 2 minit. Nak 7 minit pun boleh. I tak payah nak depend on whether the market like it or not, whether the radio is gonna accept it or not, whether this will go into AIM, AJL, lagu kena format macam ni, macam tu. Like, it gives you all the freedom to make music, which is exactly what music is for. It's for you to feel free to express yourself.
1: Saksikan video penuh

0: Masukkan Corner. Welcome to Alia Carlson. Alia merupakan seorang pemain bola keranjang wanita yang mewakili skuad negara. What's your opinion about women's basketball in Malaysia?
1: I think women's basketball is growing. And I think the addition of bringing me in as a naturalized player from the US will definitely help the program for both 5-on-5 and the 3-on-3. I hope that I did start my own academy, actually. It's called Carlson Basketball Academy, so that I can actually help the younger girls or boys that want to learn and learn U.S. skills, not just skills learned in Malaysia, but U.S.-based skills to improve their game.
0: Okay. Yeah. So far, for women, it's not so many, right?
1: Yeah.
0: Grassroots program for basketball.
1: Yeah, there's a lot less than compared to men's. And then there's also less for Melayu compared to Chinese, because it's a Chinese-dominated sport.
0: Because in Malaysia, basketball is not the most popular sports rather than football.
1: Yeah.
0: And it's different with US, you know.
1: Yes.
0: Basketball is one of
1: very
0: the main sports.
1: Yeah.
0: Don't you think it's a little bit hard and challenging for you to bring up the basketball sports in Malaysia?
1: Yeah, I think it's hard, but I think I'm at a very interesting position where I have a little bit of Malayu and a little bit American, so I'm bringing something new to the team that they've never seen before, or that Malaysia's never seen before. So hopefully I can continue to inspire young athletes and other people from other countries, not just Malaysia, but Southeast Asia as a whole.
0: Yeah. All right. Saksikan video penuh

0: Hai, nama aku Arli Syairi Ramli. Disebabkan everything is so accessible nowadays, for you to stand out, dia susah kan, sebab dah terlalu banyak, dia akan jadi white noise. So you need to be beyond better lah, so that orang baru you boleh stand out from the crowd. I might be wrong, but aku rasa zaman sekarang ni, the argument of, oh, kau band, aku band indie, that mindset needs to change kot. And when I was a writer, I would always ask this one question to semua artis aku interview, tak kira lah band ke apa. Kenapa kau buat music? Kalau kau buat music untuk, you know, to get your music out there, kau buat betul-betul to get your music out there. Kalau kau buat music sebab, oh, this is my passion, this is my art. Kau jangan bising kenapa tak ramai orang support music kau. Simple, simple logic. You want to be known, you want to be heard by many, make music yang boleh, orang boleh, apa, boleh connect to. You know, algorithm, it's hard for you to work around the algorithm. Is that the only way? Mesti kau kena cari cara lain lah. I'll give you an example, right? Kita ambil No Good. No Good, right? Ni paling latest. Okay, paling latest lah. So, No Good, kalau nak ikut music dia, kalau dekat algorithm, it's impossible dia akan jadi untuk recommendation. Tapi apa dia orang buat? Dia orang pergi on tour. The same formula yang kalau kau tengok band-band rock kapak dulu buat in the 80s. So, to me, any band or any artist, you don't like, like, oh, algorithm ni susah lah. How do we be algorithm? Why you bother about beating algorithm when you can find your own way? Lagi sekarang ni, there's so many tools that you can use to, you know, to get your music out there. So kalau kau based on algorithm, you still meaning satu cara tu je lah. You need to get people excited about your music. You need to get people curious. You need to get people, and then algorithm is not the only thing that can achieve benda tu. Itu aku punya opinion lah. When access is so easy, people get to dengar lagi macam-macam sound, lagi macam-macam buji apa semua, right? So it goes back to how they want to, which path they want to ambil lah. Sebab kalau macam dulu, apa yang kita dapat adalah from tape yang kita dub, CD yang kawan-kawan kita bawa balik. In terms of the music universe, masa tu memang dia limited lah. But now it's huge. Aku agak excited sebab dalam, okay, ada yang bunyi standard, you know, ada yang bunyi standard, but ada je gem yang macam, ooh, ah, gebat lah, you know. But that's music, ah, that's music, yeah.
1: Saksikan video penuh